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0: place for me go on tour. 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
1: 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Slow it, slow it, summer.

Every time you call, you behave like one of them man who hide from bill collector. I treat me like one of them girl who work a call center, come can never call you and get you yet. When me text me, can never get a response. It's always red and no response, but I love to know who get them texts because you never get them yet. 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

0: 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You know it's all about Tropical Spice Radio. This one is a bombshell. Wayne Wonder said that.
1: I'm gonna say all under. One way to spell, man, it's April. Big Ziggs.

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0: 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I love the bait. Just like I
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1: 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Who am I? Just a girl, them sugar. All right. 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Oh, na, na, na, na, na, na, na, na, na, na, na. 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
1: 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Natural Black said that. 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

Yes, indeed. Give thanks and praises. Give thanks this wonderful morning, this beautiful morning. Good to be here once again. This is the Reggae's Alive Show, 100% reggae music. Blessed morning going out to east, west, north, and south. This is Tropical Spice Radio. Yes, indeed. It's a great morning. A wonderful morning. This wonderful morning, this wonderful afternoon, this wonderful evening. Believe me, we will have a great time. Some good music to stimulate the mind. All right, wake up somebody. If you know the person sleeping, woke them up, wake them up. Let them know what's going on Tropical Spice this wonderful morning. Yes, sir. My name is Selector Bluff. If you're not logging for the first time, I'm here to entertain you only for 2 hours every Saturday. I'm right here. Bring you 100% reggae music from 10 a.m. to 12 p.m. Okay, let's move on and keep blessing, blessing, blessing up the place. Stimulating someone's mind in this wonderful day. It's a great day. I love it. Give thanks. I'm here once again.

give thy strength. Yes, indeed. We need a lot of strength when the time come to survive. All right. So we about to start this show this wonderful morning and keep the radio station rocking. This is Tropical Spice Radio. If you're not logging in, I want you to share that love. I want you to share that link. I want you to share that blessing. Yes, indeed. I want you to talk to someone about Tropical Spice Radio. It's a station that rocking the nation. What's going on with me this wonderful morning? Anyway, good to be here once again. Good to be here. Next episode in the building, in the studio. All right. Next episode of this Reggae is a Live show. 100% reggae music. This wonderful day, we will have a great time on this wonderful day, this wonderful morning, this wonderful evening. It doesn't matter where you're listening from. This is Tropical Spice Radio. I'm blessing the more blessing going out to you and yours. All right. So let's move on and rock this wonderful day.

Yes, indeed. Such a sweet sensation. This one from the Melodeons. Such a sweet sensation. Good to be here once again. Good to be in the studio. Give thanks for life once again. All right, God and time. Remember, without no God is no time. So we give thanks for time, because we're living on time right now. You know, so we have to make good use of time in these times we're living in. Critical, crucial. Yes, indeed. Let's move on. This true love, Julie, yes.

DJ Sashi. Yes, my brother. Welcome back. I'm telling you.

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It's something you have to earn. It's something you have to stay focused. 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Blessed morning, going out to China. Yes. Yes, the one was old Cherry, baby. Yes, indeed. It's nothing come easy. Everything is a work in process. 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Nothing come easy. 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
0: Yes, Wendell, blessed morning to you.

I'm telling you, you have to feel it. 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You have to love it.

This one is Swing and Dine. Yes, you have to feel it. Feel it in your bones. You have to know it. Remember that. To be truth. To be truth. To one another. You have to feel it. Love is a sweet thing. Love is a blessing thing. Have love. Trust me, cherish that love for your brothers and sisters when the time comes. I want you to listen to this one. The next tune I'm about to play right now, Swing and Dine. The Meldonians. I like this one here too. Listen to this one here. Oh, it's a nice and sweet morning. A wonderful afternoon, a wonderful evening.

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Take us wherever you go. You go.

Your love is so amazing. This one coming from Delroy Wilson. You know, big tunes this morning. All right, this one titled Your Love is So Amazing. This one coming from Delroy Wilson. It's a wonderful morning. I want you to share that love. I want you to share that link. It's good to be here once again every Saturday from 10 a.m. to 12 p.m. All right, give you some good reggae music, you know, to stimulate your mind when the time comes. The music is such an amazing thing. You know, it puts you on that meds, set you through that day for a great day. All right, so share the love and share the link to your loved ones when the time comes. This is Tropical Spice Radio, and this is the Reggae Life Show, 100% reggae music. Different genre of reggae music I bring to you every Saturday. You know, the music is there. The music is always there to give you that good feelings when the time come, all right? So this one I'm about to play, Your Love is So Amazing. It's amazing.

Season is good every time you wake up in the morning and you look into your queen eyes and said to her, your love is amazing. It's such a beautiful thing. Remember that. The next tune I'm about to play, this one coming from Eddie Lovett. Long time I hear this tune, you know what I mean? Shining Star. There's some big tunes from then, and it's still rocking the area right now. All right. Shining Star. I want you to listen to this one, this wonderful day. Remember to share that love. Don't forget, share that link. All right. Share that link. It's a great thing.

0: You see these tunes? It's some big tunes. You have to pull it up. You have to pull it up when the time comes. These kind of tunes stimulate your mind. They mess with your mind. You know what I'm talking about? Yes, indeed. It mess with your mind. From the top once more.
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0: Yes, sir.

You see, the next song we're about to play, I love this song. When you're doing something, you have to be all the way in. If you cannot be all the way in, it's no good. Love and passion. Flow with abundance. This one coming from Cintina.

0: I'm telling you, if you can't be all the way in, it don't make no sense at all. This is a woman went through so much with love, and she's still trying again.
1: Talk about hurt.
0: Talk about hurt.

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0: baby, baby, baby, baby, baby, baby. Yes, indeed. Blessed morning, good night to Kevin Bummer. Yes, just check in the building. Big up to you, my brother. Good music just to stimulate the mind of the human being. The reggae music is such an amazing thing. You wake up with reggae, you go to bed with reggae. Trust me, you be a better living. The music, the message, the lyrics, trust me, it's a combo. Mess with your mind when the time come. This is Tropical Spice Radio, and this is Reggae is a Life Show, 100% reggae music. I'm here every Saturday from 10 a.m. to 12 p.m. Bring to you the magical music to mess with your mind and stimulate the mind when the time come. Blessing going out to the east, west, north, and south. Yes, indeed. Welcome aboard. Really, really, really appreciate that love when the time come. Hanging out with me for whole two hours. And you're hanging in there. Sometimes it could be boring. Sometimes it could be wonderful. Sometimes it could be enjoyment. Right? So respect and love going out to you all. Share the link and share the love.
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8: my good friend, you play only quality music. Very big songs. And this is one of them.
0: Yes, indeed. Welcome back in the building. Yes, I enjoy the first half. It was such a beautiful. The music was right. It was on point. Yes, we on the last lap right now. Right? The title of this song I'm about to play, If You're Looking For Me. This one is from Grams Morgan. I like this one. I love this one. The way you sing it, the way you flow with it. I want you to listen to this. And we're moving up on a different level right now. Yes, indeed. Share the love. Share the blessing. It's just a wonderful thing. You know, share it. Talk to somebody about Tropical Spice Radio. The only station that rock in the nation. Trust me, when you come on it, you have your heart desire, whatever you want to do, trust me, you could do up there. Selected your own mix. Don't forget the exclusive mix, you know, on a long journey, driving. Trust me, you need that pumping so you could pump up the blood when the time come. All right. You could see the local news up there. You know, don't forget the live. Don't forget the chat room. You could go up there and when it said put your name, you could put your name there. Whatever name you want somebody, you know, reach out to you as. And at the bottom of that is the message. You text whatever you want to text. In the chat room, and whoever DJ or selector playing, you know, they will give you the shout out. Special request going out to whoever celebrating the birth anniversary, the birthday, the earth strong, however you put it. Blessing going out to you. Hope you have a great and wonderful day. Every day is a living day. So, mean every day is life. All right? So, every day is a birthday. I cherish every day. It's so sweet and amazing to me. You know that. Anyway, if you're looking for me, you can find me right now.

0: Yes! You're looking for me? I'm easy to find. You know where you can find me? Yes, indeed, on Tropical Spice Radio.
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It's so wonderful. 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
0: 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I'm telling you, the music is such amazing. It stimulates your mind. Listen.

0: Me, you know where I be. On Tropical Spice Radio. The man voice is such amazing voice, yo, I'm telling you. I love this one. If you're looking for me, yeah, there's some Grams Morgan, big tunes. As we move on and keep flowing.
1: Tell me something, something I go on. Me love it, you have it.
0: Yes, indeed. It's such amazing morning. It's amazing afternoon. It's amazing evening.

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The music is such amazing. It messes with your mind.

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1: Reggaeton pressure, the things the youth they go through these days. No food on the table, the parent can't do too much, no help when the time comes. Believe me, it's pressure, only for pressure. I'm telling you.

You see the next tune I'm about to play. This tune, I love it. From the time this tune come out. Oh no. But I was stressing this tune. I was really stressing it. The title of this tune is A Woman Like You. This one coming from Grams. I loving that. From the time I heard that tune. From the time I heard that tune. It stimulated my mind. The way the man sing the tune. The way the man flow with the tune. Believe me, it will stimulate anyone's mind. Yes, you see the tunes of reggae music, if you do listen to the reggae music, it's such an amazing thing. It make your day. It prepare you for the day. Going out there, believe me, it's so much going on. And the music, you know, will stimulate the mind and keep you on level grounds. Trust me, the music come and stimulate your mind and keep you on level grounds. All right? So I want you to share the link and share the blessing. All right? This is Tropical Spice Radio and this is a Reggae's Alive show. 100% reggae if you're not tuning in for the first time. And my name is Selector Bluff. I'm here every Saturday. Yes, indeed. From 10 a.m. to 12 p.m. Bringing it to you all reggae music. Different genre of reggae music. Anyway, this tune I'm about to play, A Woman Like You, trust me, listen to it. This is my jam right here.

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I'm telling you, just a woman like you. Such amazing music.

Marvin Bummer is Big Tune Sachi Cool. Sachi Cool, am I listening keenly? You know, the man is listening.

0: You see, the one that pull up again, play it twice, is a big tune. The tune mess with your mind. Real talk. Trust me. Everyone feeling it. It's so different. It's so amazing. Messing with your mind. Coming under your skin. Wow. A woman like you. Such amazing thing. Wow.
1: Have I told you? Have I shown you?
0: Yes, Father Ghost.

0: woman like you. You see, this next tune I'm about to play, I love this tune. This tune going out to my mother. Blessing to Mama Greta. Blessing all the time, a strong queen. Still juggling and still doing it, a time like now. So my blessing and so much a blessing going out to this wonderful queen. Is a lovely woman. Is a caring woman. Trust me. I want you to listen to this next tune I'm about to play. And this is a big tune. This is tune do not play when the time come. This is tune do not play when the time come. You know what I'm saying? And this is tune need to play. Need to play. I want you to listen.
1: Mama.
0: This one going out to my amazing mama. Such a lovely, lovely queen. 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Nothing like a mother.

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It's a good gift from the Creator. Yes, my mama. I'm still here.

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And trust me, I won't say too much at this moment. 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Is that crazy? 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

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I'm telling you.

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2: 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It's that deep.

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He said, pull it up. Yes, it's a big tune. And when you listen to the message,

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1: 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You said you need time for a fool and fun, yeah. You said you need time. You said you
2: love
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3: I'm telling you, the music is so powerful. I love this song so much. Every time I play this song, it messes with me. It brings tears to my eyes. Man, I lie. I'm telling the honest truth. It's something about this song. It's something about this tune. It's something. It messes with me. Believe me, it really messed with me. If you really take a time out, just take a time out and listen to that tune. You take a time out. It's so powerful. The reggae music is such amazing too, man. Ah, oh, man. The time is winding down. The time is really winding down. I have to speak to management sometimes, man. I need an extra time, an extra hour when the time comes. Believe me. It's so much tunes to play. It's so many tunes. It's so many tunes. You can't play it at one time. You play it in a step, step by step. You know what I go, right? Yes, this is a Reggae is a Live show, 100% reggae music. If you're not logging in for the first time, yes, my name is Selector Bluff on the ones and threes, and this is Tropical Spice Radio. Okay, anyway, as we move on, Evan in your eyes. Yes, Gabby Ranks, I want you to listen to this song, you know. You know, we just touch and have a good time in the studio, you know, just trying to entertain everyone. I could only try my best. You know, don't forget, it's the app there, the live app, you know, keep it locked in, you know, and, you know, check out the amazing mixes up there, you know. 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All right, so it's music for everyone. 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Yes, as we move on,

0: Yes, indeed. This one, that happy love. You may not see me right now, but I'll be around.
1: You may not see what I'm seeing.
0: This is the voice of Barris and Blacks.
1: In times, especially
0: I love this one.

You see, some tunes, you cannot play it one time. You have to pull it up. It's that powerful. You have to pull it up. And I like doing this.

above the iceberg right now. Management, anytime you're ready to kick in, all right? I just want to say respect and love going out to all the listeners. It doesn't matter where you're listening from. Really appreciate that love on this Reggae's a Life show. Such an amazing show when the time comes. Every Saturday, I'm right here from 10 to 12 p.m. So I'm just tipping over the iceberg, you know what I mean? Mind you, they're working on something, so I'm keep bouncing, you know, till I get cut off, right? It's nothing wrong with that, right? Blessing love to each and every woman. I really, really appreciate your time. You're sharing it with me when the time comes, all right? I love this one, though.

You see the next song I'm about to play. I love to say thank you for the love you show me. And this one coming up from Barris. This one.

I love to say thank you. Be a little tip of the iceberg right now, but it just was amazing show. Love and respect going out to the East, West, North and South. You know what I'm talking about. Yes, yes, until next time. I'm right here from 10 a.m. to 12 p.m. Or remember, your health is your wealth. You only could love yourself. You can't love somebody else if you don't love yourself. So you need to love yourself first before you love someone else. And I will leave you with that. Love yourself first before you love someone else. Peace and love.

0: 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She be now you are the call when you hold it. And I know for dying minute to be show face. Ah, show face. Or you are follow up for
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0: 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She should I lay off? 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
0: 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Funny, so jam it, listen, you just pour some liquor on the gum.

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0: 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Anywhere we go, we get down.
1: 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This one is a bombshell. Wayne Wonder said that.
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1: 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No, I'm sorry. 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